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There's many times that we've loved and we've shared love and made love. It doesn't seem to me like it's enough.

größten Hits für Schleswig-Holstein. NDR 1, Welle Nord. Calling Elvis, is anybody home? Calling Elvis, I'm here all alone. 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